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2: What would you name that baby if you had a baby on the plane while you're flying, Kim?
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2: Air!
3: Yeah, and if she was a girl, I would name
4: aire. Que respira.
3: Oh my God, I love that song. That's a good throwback, yeah. And if it was a girl, I would name her Sky.
2: Sky, that's beautiful. Prima Vanna, what you naming your baby born in the air?
5: Naming her Delta.
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1: Atención, atención. In case you missed it, esto es lo que pasó en el Shaboy Show.
2: What would you name that baby if you had a baby?
3: Ooh, I have one.
2: On the plane, yes. While you're flying, Kim.
3: I would name him Air.
2: Air!
3: Yeah, and if she was a girl,
4: Que respira.
3: Oh my God, I love that song. That's a good throwback, yeah. And if it was a girl, I would name her Sky.
2: Sky, that's beautiful. Prima Vanna, what you name your baby born in the air?
5: Naming her Delta.
2: Delta,
5: girl, what's up?
2: Delta, come through.
6: Give me the free flight.